0: RFM's Workday Hits are thanks to Harvey Norman Ballarat, your destination for Windows laptops and Apple Mac computers. That was Shouts Love Tonight. Jordy with you, and if you love horror movies, especially an upcoming one called Insidious, Out of the Further, which will be in cinemas August 20, well, you need to win a double pass and go see it for free. And all this week, that's what Alex and Crystal have been giving away. And this morning's game to win that pass was Bungled Bands.
1: Yeah, we made it a bit easier today because we gave you two options of what this band could be called. Could it be the Transparent Beasts or the Crystal Mammals?
2: Laura from Wenderee seems to know. Transparent Beasts, Crystal Mammals. Who would it be, Laura?
3: I think it's Glass Animals.
1: Glass Animals?
2: Yeah. Makes sense.
1: Yeah, duh. Of course it is, Laura. You're onto it. Good on you. You've scored yourself some tickets to go and see Insidious.
3: Woo, thank you.
2: No worries. So much. You can

Counting Crows, Mr. Jones on Power FM's Workday Hits, brought to you by Ballarat and District Trotting Club. Make it a family day at the Flying Horse Entertainment Venue. Great food and a playroom the kids will love. Hey, it's Geordie and... Now

Turning 21 is all about champagne. 100 is a letter from the king. And 47, well, that's for great specials at Ryan's IGA. Ryan's IGA, proudly

0: Yes, I hope you're having a wonderful drive home. I tell you who's not having a wonderful drive home. Well, it's the birds. The birds in the world at the moment. Bird flu, it's a thing.
1: It's a real problem. It's a real problem.
0: It's a real problem at the moment. There are birds that are getting culled all over the world because they're sick.
1: Shocking, really shocking. I actually just read a report saying there's no poultry at the Melbourne show. So it really, it's impacting everyone.
0: Right?
1: But also, shuttlecock prices.
0: Yes.
1: They're going up.
0: Yes.
1: Obviously, shuttlecocks, bird feathers are used to make shuttlecocks.
0: Yes.
1: There's a shortage of shuttlecocks.
0: Yes.
1: And as I said yesterday on the show, there is a chance to make money here. There is a chance to make money. So, yes, today I bought a lot of shuttlecocks. I don't know how much I have to say right now. I'll talk more about it later in the show.
0: Mm.
1: And you can find out, have I managed to already turn around increase cash within 24 hours?
0: This could be one of the dumbest things we've ever done.
1: Okay, well, you won't enjoy any of the profits.
0: I think I'll enjoy it either way, because I imagine you bought the shuttlecocks with our collective business card.
1: That is, yes.
0: Yes.
1: So, yeah, because I am more of an investor.
0: Yeah, you are.
1: Fair enough.
0: Yeah, man, thanks. But one thing I did enjoy yesterday, I think you called it a badminton store called Badminton Click.
1: Yes.
0: Yesterday.
1: Great store.
0: To buy the shuttlecocks, or at least to inquire.
1: Yeah.
0: And one of the great things I love about doing anything, people don't know this about you, but you have awful hearing for someone who works in radio.
1: Not a good combination.
0: And I really love it. And anyway, one of my favourite things ever is when people answer the phone with a name and you always try and repeat their name.
1: I want to get it right.
0: To make them feel good about themselves.
1: Want to get it right.
0: Anyway, butchered it when you called. The woman answered the phone and said, "Hello, Badminton Click," which is the name of the store.
1: Didn't sound like that.
0: Anyway, this is what you said.
2: Hi, this is Badminton Click.
1: Hi, did you say your name is Mountain Cook?
2: This is Badminton Click.
1: Oh, Badminton Click. Yes, that is the store I'm trying to call. Mountain Cook. Mountain Cook sounds exotic, doesn't it?
0: Hello, did you say your name was Mountain Cook? Oh, that's just the little wins, guys. It's the little wins on a Wednesday. I tell you what, I hope you're having a great drive home. It is Will and Woody. Strange sentence, but find out what Miranda Kerr's 15-year-old boy does with his girlfriend. Oh, yeah.
1: Mm.
0: For Will and Woody. Snoo.

0: You know the saying, where there's a Will, there's a Woody. Hang on, I don't think I got that quite right. Will and Woody.
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1: Allegedly.
0: Yeah. Women Woody. 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